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1: 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I'm always reading medical research papers from America. I mean, who isn't?
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1: Casey Kasem has unlocked the American Top 40 vaults and is replaying original shows from the 80s. This week, Casey takes you back to May 14th, 1983. That's when Prince was driving a little red Corvette. Laura Branigan was playing solitaire, Champagne was ready to try again, and Def Leppard was posing for a photograph. You'll hear those songs, all the top 40 hits, and the long-distance dedications from May 14th, 1983, right here on American Top 40, The 80s.
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0: We've unlocked the vaults, and we're replaying Casey Kasem's American Top 40, the 70s. This week is from May 8, 1976. That's when the Captain and Tennille taught us to shop around. The Four Seasons remembered December 1963. Barry Manilow was trying to get that feeling again. And Wings were playing silly love songs. You'll hear those songs and all the Top 40 hits from May 8, 1976, right here on American Top 40, the 70s.
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Get up with Dominic Diamond. It is, it's 5:59. All right, let's begin the show as we do every morning by asking you to rise if you're able to do so. Remove your headgear. 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

0: 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It's Get Up with Dominic Diamond. Let's have the 6 o'clock club roll call. 11 minutes past 6 if you're counting. 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Trisha in the South End, waiting on doctors, years and years, waiting for referrals, appointments and answers to what's been going on with me. Also waiting for a lunch date with one of my kids on Mother's Day. That's the stuff I like waiting for. Time with my kids. Yeah, I think I'm okay just now, but pretty much every other member of my family are waiting on doctors and results and stuff. So frustrating, isn't it? Mary and Dartmouth, come on, my angels. I've been waiting for weeks for an x-ray. Tonight's the night. Yay! Great way to start the weekend. Yay me. Have a great one and happy Mother's Day. Best thing in the world, being a mom and a grandma, says Mary in Dartmouth. Good luck for your x-ray. X-rays are a weird thing, aren't they? Like, I don't understand when you get x-rays, like, certain bits of you have to be shielded from the radiation. Never seems like they're shielding enough. Oh yeah, we're just going to take this x-ray of your mouth and we're just going to give you like a flak jacket to wear. But what about my, you know, bits down below? You got a little bit of a shield for them, no? Bon matin, mon ami, says John in Montreal. Bon matin, OC. The only thing I'm waiting for, spare blank keys for my car. Have a great day and weekend. Twat OC, mon ami. Julian in Clayton Park, happy Friday, Dominic. I'm currently waiting on 2 parcels in the mail. Have been waiting for a few weeks as they're coming from the US. Oh, parcels from America. Must be nice. Wonder what Jillian's getting from America, eh? Oh, the mind boggles. I'm waiting on a couple of very light, portable camp chairs that I could take to the beach. I don't think they're coming from America, though. 902-536-6368. What's something you're waiting for?
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0: 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Get up with Dominic Diamond at 619. Hello. What you waiting for? That's the 6 o'clock club topic today. Good morning, Dominic. Happy Friday, says Kirsten on her commute to downtown Halifax. I'm waiting for Wednesday evening, heading out to dinner with relatives who I haven't seen in a few years. It will be a blast. Oh, there's nothing better, Kirsten. The nearest thing I've got to that coming, I've got to wait till near the end of August. My two Scottish pals, my two best mates from Calgary, Neil and Jamie, are coming out. They've never been to Halifax before. I know, they're coming out for a long weekend. Oh, it's going to be so much fun, but I got to wait till nearly the end of August for it. Sansia is waiting for her mum to get a UK passport. She has a trip planned with my kids to go and visit friends and then show my kids where she grew up. She left when she was 15 and has been back to visit before, but these new rules now are making it difficult. Supposed to leave in less than 2 weeks, but will likely have to postpone and miss a wedding. No! Now, if you don't know, they've brought in these rules recently, right? Which is, if you're dual nationality, British and Canadian, right, or British and anything, when you go back to the UK, you have to bring both passports into the country and out. So before, like if you're a dual citizen like me and my family, you'd be like, oh, the UK passport's run out, but our Canadian one's still valid, we'll use that. No, you got to make sure both of them are. There was a horrible story about a woman who was on a little trip to Spain, and her baby, who was only a few weeks old, wasn't allowed back in the UK because they didn't have dual passports for the baby. Isn't that ridiculous? Anyway, Dinosaur Dave waiting to get blood tests at Cobequid since the first of the year. Delayed until mandatory masks removed. I can't wear a mask due to medical reasons because I can't breathe. Now further delayed due to one patient and one record implementation. NS Health at your disservice. I know, it's an absolutely shocking state of affairs, Dave. It really is. I wish I could see a time where it would be different. 902-536-6068. What are you waiting for just now?
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8: A mix of sun and cloud today. Possible showers late this afternoon. A windy high around 14. A few clouds tonight. Low plus 4. Sunny to start tomorrow. Then a mix of sun and cloud in the afternoon. The high near 14. 7 at the coast. Then shower Sunday. A windy high of 13.
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Get up with Dominic Diamond. Wrapping up the last few texts on the 6 o'clock club topic today, which is, what are you waiting for? Duck Steel Breaker in Dartmouth. It's May the 8th. I'm waiting for an opportunity to wish someone happy Mandalorian Day. This is the mate. A play on words alluding to the phrase, this is the way, which is recited with near religious seriousness whenever the Mandalorians agree to a difficult task, because it's required by their code. Well, happy Mandalorian Day to you, Doug. Larry the Cleaner Guy, I'm waiting for the Lotto Max numbers. Yes. Joe from Sambor, I'm waiting for Amazon packages. I'm waiting for my sister Jenna to come home and my mom to come home. Jeff from Sambor, I'm waiting for my wife to come home. That's also Jill and Jenna's mum. Right. Greg in Mahone Bay, hello and good morning. I've been waiting for Jesus to return to fix the mess we've made. I tell you what. Yeah. That would be good, eh? Some mess for him to fix though, Greg, eh? Fingers crossed. Sophie B before the news.

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1: Good morning. Long-term care workers and the government went back to the bargaining table yesterday evening to try to end the strike at over 30 nursing homes around the province. It began April 13th. There's no word from either KEPE or the government yet on how the negotiations went last night. KEPE Committee Chair Krista Sweeney says they were looking forward to negotiating in good faith and reaching a deal everyone can be happy with. The Premier says there's been a lot of work getting the One Patient, One Record system ready for launch, and despite calls to delay it, he says it's time to move forward. Tim Houston also is rejecting claims the province would face financial penalties if its new electronic medical record system is not fully launched in the central zone this Saturday.
2: I would just dispel that categorically. We would never put patients at risk because of the clause in the contract, ever.
1: Interim Liberal leader Ian Rankins asked the Auditor General to audit the $365 million contract with Oracle. The NDP also calling for a delay. The Central Zone launch includes the Halifax area, Eastern Shore, and West Hants. A former Halifax bouncer convicted of manslaughter has been released on bail now ahead of his appeal. Alexander Levy was sentenced last month to 4 years for manslaughter and criminal negligence in the death of 31-year-old Ryan Sawyer on Christmas Eve 2022. His appeal claims the trial judge failed to consider evidence about self-defense, according to CTV. Conditions of Levy's release include staying on his property overnight, not working in any bar, not consuming alcohol or drugs. His appeal will be heard October 13th. There's not much of a change at the fuel pumps this morning. Regular self-serve gas unchanged at $1.91.7 a liter in the Halifax area. Diesel is up 2.6 cents to a new minimum of 2.13. The World Health Organization continues to investigate a hantavirus outbreak on a cruise ship that's infected 8 people and killed 3. 3 Canadians were among the passengers who left the ship on the remote island of St. Helena on April 24th. 2 are now in Ontario, a third in Quebec, and all are being closely monitored. WHO says the public health risk remains low because hantavirus is not easily transmitted among people. The agencies informed 12 countries, including Canada, that their nationals had disembarked the vessel. In sports, the host Western Capitals lost their opening game at the Centennial Cup 5-4 in overtime to the Niverville Nighthawks of Manitoba. The NHL playoffs, the Hurricanes are on the verge of a sweep, winning their third straight against the Flyers 4-1. In the PWHL, Montreal up 2-1 after a 2-1 win in Minnesota. In baseball, Tampa Bay beat Boston 8-4, Yankees down the Rangers 9-2, Blue Jays had the day off. Now you're up to date. I'm Darrell Good.
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1: A mix of sun and cloud today, possible showers late this afternoon, a windy high around 14, a few clouds tonight, low plus 4, sunny to start tomorrow, then a mix of sun and cloud in the afternoon, the high near 14, 7 at the coast, then shower Sunday, a windy high of 13.

Consequence-free, great big C899 the wave, get up with Dominic Diamond, 640. Normally we'd have the 640 shorty at this time. But it's delayed by a few minutes because of technical reasons. But that's okay, we've got Martha and the Muffins Echo Beach for you to listen to.

0: Martha and the Muffins, Echo Beach on 89.9 The Wave. Get up with Dominic Diamond. Well, it's one of those random 640 shorties today where I'm going to tell you kind of almost what the clip is. Normally you've got to guess everything, but this is a David Attenborough clip because it is David Attenborough's 100th birthday today. I can't think of a better, more deserving person to see out a century on this planet than the guy who's basically the ambassador to so much life on it. So again, we're going to play a little round of what animal is Attenborough bothering today? What's he atten bothering? Let's call it that, right? So have a listen. What kind of animal is this?
1: I'm in Arizona, and that at my feet is a buried in the sand up to its neck. Even while it's buried, it can use the sunshine to warm its whole body. It can control the supply of blood to its head so that it pools in a cavity behind the eye. Soon, the blood there is as much as 5 degrees above the temperature of the rest of its body. Then the animal opens the major blood vessels in its neck, and the hot blood circulates so that its whole body is thoroughly warmed, even though it's still mostly below ground.
2: This is a and very beautiful too. This particular species is called the regal because it has this splendid crown of spikes at the back of his neck.
0: There you go. Two types of the same animal. What animal is it? 902-536-6368. What a great example just again of just how incredible David Attenborough is. What an amazing thing. That animal pulls blood in a cavity behind its eye. That's what gets heated up by the sun, and then it takes that blood and spreads it throughout the rest of its body to warm it up. Amazing stuff. Anyway, what animal is that? 902-536-6368. We'll have the answer after we pay some bills and we get a tune.
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10: A mix of sun and cloud today, possible showers late this afternoon, a windy high around 14, a few clouds tonight, low plus 4, sunny to start tomorrow, then a mix of sun and cloud in the afternoon, the high near 14, 7 at the coast, then shower Sunday, a windy high of 13.
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0: Cyndi Lauper on 89.9 The Wave. It's got up with Dominic Diamond, 6.52. The 6.40 shortly today. That was a tricky one. It is David Attenborough's 100th birthday, so I asked you, what animal is being Attenbothered in this clip?
1: I'm in Arizona, and that at my feet is a buried in the sand up to its neck. Even while it's buried, it can use the sunshine to warm its whole body. It can control the supply of blood to its head so that it pools in a cavity behind the eye.
0: Some good wrong answers.
1: Soon, the blood there is as much as 5 degrees above the temperature of the rest of
0: it. It's not a sand viper.
1: Then the animal opens the major blood vessels in its neck and the hot blood circulates so that its whole body is thoroughly warmed, even though it's still mostly below ground.
0: And it's not a horny toad and it's not an emu. Congratulations to Daniel, one of Sasha B's boys. He was the only one who got it correct today. And this is the animal that it was.
1: I'm in Arizona, and that at my feet is a lizard buried in the sand up to its neck.
0: Yeah, it's a lizard. Isn't that amazing? It pulls the blood behind its eye, lets that heat up, and then funnels it through the rest of the body. Well done, Daniel. Sir David Attenborough, one of the most remarkable human beings ever to grace this planet. Not just for in terms of animals, right? He is responsible for the colour that tennis balls are. No, it's true. When he was in, he was the controller of BBC Two, and he was in charge of introducing colour on television. And then when it was happening, he was like, there's no way that they're going to be able to see the white balls on TV. It needs to be yellow. So that's why there's yellow tennis balls. His older brother, Richard Attenborough, of course, who most famous for playing John Hammond in Jurassic Park. And in terms of the name Attenborough, not one, not two, not three, but more than 50 organisms have been named in honour of David Attenborough. Frogs, plants, fish, insects, marine reptiles. These include the Nepenthes attenborghi, which is a carnivorous pitcher plant, and Attenboroughsaurus, which is a type of plesiosaurs, a dinosaur. Yeah, it's even got dinosaurs named after him. He is pretty cool about animals. He doesn't get flapped by any of them at all, except for one kind, rats. He does not like rats. There was one night in the Solomon Islands during a thunderstorm. He had rats running across his bed and the floor of his hut, and it freaked him out. He says that he respects them, but he doesn't like them. Yeah, he probably liked them even less with the hantavirus now. And this is the most amazing fact about Sir David Attenborough. Despite 100 years of filming in remote locations all over the world, rainforests, desert islands, polar regions, he's never passed his driving test. Never passed his driving test. He said he doesn't like driving, which is quite... Notice he says he doesn't like driving, so he must have driven to know that. Maybe when he's out in the middle of the jungle, no one knows. Maybe he drives there. Anyway, happy birthday, Sir David.
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0: 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Get up with Dominic Diamond, 7.10. The commute is a lot better than it was yesterday, probably because the weather is a lot better as well. Nothing to report on the roads on a day where, once again, we're going to climb to about 15 degrees with a mix of sun and cloud, probably more sun than cloud. Make the most of it. It's going to be sunny tomorrow as well, but then Sunday, Monday going to be raining. And remember, when I say a high of 15 degrees, like that's, you know, that's the airport, that's downtown Halifax. If you go down to the beach, it's going to be colder. This is that time of the year, isn't it, where you go, oh, it's so hot, let's go to the beach, and you get down to the beach and it's like about 4 degrees and windy, and you're like, oh, it's freezing. So by all means go, but take a sweater. On this day in 1959, Little Caesar's Pizza was founded by Mike Ilitch and his wife Marion in Garden City, Michigan. Terrible moment in history. Mike Ilitch was not even little. He was 5'9". I mean, that's an average height. He wasn't even called Caesar. Why was he allowed to call it Little Caesars? It's like finding out Ben and Jerry aren't called Ben and Jerry. Or actually, it would be even weirder finding out that Jerry was really called Ben and Ben was really called Jerry. Whoa, that'd be like ice cream inception. But no, I'm sorry. If you open a restaurant called Little Caesars, you need to either be little or be called Caesar, or both, otherwise it's anarchy. That'd be like if the founder of Pizza Pizza wasn't a pizza. If the founder of your father's mustache wasn't a father who had a mustache. What's next? You're going to tell me the Halifax Beer Garden isn't a garden that grows beer? That the owner of Pleasures and Treasures is miserable? The madness of it all.
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0: 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Get up with Dominic Diamond, 7:21. No problems on the roads so far today. But just be careful if you're driving around Bears Lake. There's a whole big set of flock of deer. Holy smokes. There's a gang of deer that we've seen running around here, so they might make it up onto the roads near here, like the 102, 103 kind of intersection. So, keep an eye out for the deer. There seems to be a lot of them this spring. And in terms of the weather, going to rise to a high of 15 degrees, mix of sun and cloud today. Similar story tomorrow. I was saying yesterday how I'm refreshing my bank account login all the time, just waiting for my tax rebate to come through. Any day now. So I was talking about silly taxes that they have yesterday. Probably the silliest one to us anyway is the baby name tax, which in Sweden, right, this is what they have. They have a law, right? You get taxed if you name your baby something that they don't allow. First names shall not be approved if they can cause offence or can be supposed to cause discomfort for the one using it, or names which for some obvious reason are not suitable as a first name. So for example, people have been fined in the past for trying to call the kids IKEA and Allah, right? They're prohibited, but Google and Lego are allowed. Basically, before the child turns 5, his or her name has to be approved by the Swedish tax agency. Other names that have not been allowed: Superman, Veranda, Elvis. That's weird, right? And now this started, right, in 1982, the naming law. It was enacted so non-noble families couldn't give the names of noble families to their children. It's always the rich people that do this. There was parents of a child in Sweden born in 1991 who gave their child the name, and I'll spell it, BRFXXCCXXMNPCCCCLLLMMNPRXVCLMNCKSSQLBB111116, which they pronounced Albin. That was a protest name because they'd already been fined for not registering the name of their child. They responded with this 43-letter name, and the court rejected that as well. Denmark is similar. Denmark's got a list of 7,000 approved names. Any name outside of that approval list has to be approved. Mexico, New Zealand, Saudi Arabia, they've also got banned name lists. Germany, China, Japan, Iceland have got baby naming laws. I think that'd be quite good, actually, to have in Canada, because then you don't have that thing with kids today being called like Amy or Tracy, and in the old days you would just have a Y, but now it's one I in there, two I's in there. Weird stuff going on.
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6: A mix of sun and cloud today, possible showers late this afternoon, a windy high around 14, a few clouds tonight, low plus 4, sunny to start tomorrow, then a mix of sun and cloud in the afternoon, the high near 14, 7 at the coast, then shower Sunday, a windy high of 13.
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1: Good morning. Long-term care workers and the government went back to the bargaining table yesterday evening to try to end the strike at over 30 nursing homes around the province. It began April 13th. There's no word from either KEPI or the government yet on how the negotiations went last night. KEPI Committee Chair Krista Sweeney says they were looking forward to negotiating in good faith and reaching a deal everyone can be happy with. The Premier says there's been a lot of work getting the One Patient, One Record system ready for launch, and despite calls to delay it, he says it's time to move forward. Tim Houston also is rejecting claims the province would face financial penalties if its new electronic medical record system is not fully launched in the central zone this Saturday.
2: I would just dispel that categorically. We would never put patients at risk because of the clause in a contract, ever.
1: Interim Liberal leader Ian Rankins asked the Auditor General to audit the $365 million contract with Oracle. The NDP also calling for a delay. The Central Zone launch includes the Halifax area, Eastern Shore, and West Hants. A former Halifax bouncer convicted of manslaughter has been released on bail now ahead of his appeal. Alexander Levy was sentenced last month to 4 years for manslaughter and criminal negligence in the death of 31-year-old Ryan Sawyer on Christmas Eve 2022. His appeal claims the trial judge failed to consider evidence about self-defense, according to CTV. Conditions of Levy's release include staying on his property overnight, not working in any bar, not consuming alcohol or drugs. His appeal will be heard October 13th. There's not much of a change at the fuel pumps this morning. Regular self-serve gas unchanged at $1.91.7 a liter in the Halifax area. Diesel is up 2.6 cents to a new minimum of 2.13. The World Health Organization continues to investigate a hantavirus outbreak on a cruise ship that's infected 8 people and killed 3. 3 Canadians were among the passengers who left the ship on the remote island of St. Helena on April 24th. 2 are now in Ontario, a third in Quebec, and all are being closely monitored. WHO says the public health risk remains low because hantavirus is not easily transmitted among people. The agencies informed 12 countries, including Canada, that their nationals had disembarked the vessel. In sports, the host Western Capitals lost their opening game at the Centennial Cup 5-4 in overtime to the Niverville Nighthawks of Manitoba. The NHL playoffs, the Hurricanes are on the verge of a sweep, winning their third straight against the Flyers 4-1. In the PWHL, Montreal up 2-1 after a 2-1 win in Minnesota. In baseball, Tampa Bay beat Boston 8-4, Yankees down the Rangers 9-2, Blue Jays had the day off. Now you're up to date. I'm Darrell Good.
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1: A mix of sun and cloud today, possible showers late this afternoon, a windy high around 14, a few clouds tonight, low plus 4, sunny to start tomorrow, then a mix of sun and cloud in the afternoon, the high near 14, 7 at the coast, then shower Sunday, a windy high of 13.

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1: George Michael on 89.9 The Wave. It's got up with Dominic Diamond, 7:40. How we doing out there? We're doing okay if you're commuting into the HRM today. It's not bad. Slight slow down just at the latter stages of the Bedford Highway as you're approaching the Windsor Street Exchange. Ditto the 102 coming into the West End, but nothing that's that will cause you any problems, really. The kind of like the average slow down as you're coming in, but there is an accident if you are coming in on the 102 down from like Goffs and everything, and then you're coming down there to getting down that new 118 highway 118 to Dartmouth. That is slow. There is an incident there just as the 102 goes on to the 118, just by the Nova Scotia Transportation Place. And which lake is that? Willis Lake, that's the one. Okay, so that's Highway 118 coming southbound into Dartmouth, just past, what's that lake? Miller Lake? Yeah, Miller Lake up there in the Fall River. Nah, you know that way. Right, the 89.9 Folk Optical Web Poll yesterday was asking you, should governments do more to reduce the price of gas? 84% of you said yes. I was saying how oil had dropped to below $100 a barrel again because of the ceasefire. But again, we didn't know what was going to happen because we are talking about Donald Trump. And lo and behold, it's gone above $100 a barrel again. So while the gas hasn't gone up, I think diesel's gone up a couple of clicks. But gas hasn't gone up, oil hasn't gone up. So for your cars, but probably will do then next week. The 89.9 The Wave Folk Optical question today is, what's your plan for your mom on Mother's Day? Spending time together, getting her a gift, taking her out or giving her a card. Go to 89.9thewave.fm, have your say. I can't tell you what I'm getting my mum for Mother's Day because she listens to the show online in the UK. Unless, you know what I'll do. All right, mum, yeah, just put your hands over your ears and don't listen for a bit. Seriously. Okay, I've got her a funny blanket that she can use when she's sitting in her chair because that woman is bone idle lazy. So she may as well be warm while she's sitting there on her backside doing nothing, eh? I'm just still testing to see if she's there. Ah, yeah, see, Mum? I'm only saying that because I knew you were pretending not to listen. Serves you right. Serves you right. Anyway, I'm kidding. My mum doesn't just sit in her chair doing nothing. She sits watching a terrible reality show contest. I wish I could be with her for Mother's Day, but I did have a great week with her when I was over in the UK recently, and that was ace. In terms of the mother of my children, they're throwing a dinner for her on Sunday night and we'll play board games, etc. All organised and planned by me. Because, you know, sometimes the kids need the parents to help them out with stuff. You know, whether that's science projects for school or remembering Mother's Day when they're aged between 19 and 27, like my kids.
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7: A mix of sun and cloud today, possible showers late this afternoon, a windy high around 14, a few clouds tonight, low plus 4, sunny to start tomorrow, then a mix of sun and cloud in the afternoon, the high near 14, 7 at the coast, then shower Sunday, a windy high of 13.

0: 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Get up with Dominic Diamond, 7:49. The biggest problem for your commute is if you're coming down from Fall River into Dartmouth on Highway 118. Just south of Fall River, there's a bit of a smash there, so that is tailing things back. And you might want to go down Waverley Road instead. That's certainly looking a lot clearer all the way down to Portobello and beyond. Right. I'm getting sick of passwords. I keep forgetting them. Right, you know. Problem started when all the websites started getting needy. You know what I mean by that? You start, you know, you sign up to something. Please enter a username and password. And you do the username and you write in the password. And they say, that's not secure enough. I'm like, what? Calm down. You need one uppercase letter, one lowercase, a number, a bit of punctuation, a letter from the Cyrillic alphabet and three Egyptian hieroglyphics. That's what they're asking for now, aren't they? I'm like, relax, buddy. This is the King of Donaire's website, not FortKnox.com. And then you finally come up with a password that fits their myriad rules and you type it in and it accepts it and you think, oh, phew, okay, that's it. The ordeal is over. And then you get the email. The scary email. There was a login to your account at 8:31 a.m. in Halifax, Nova Scotia. Was this you? And you're like, oh no, someone's trying to hack me. And then you're like, no, it was me. So you type into the email thing, you reply, no, it was me. And you get another email saying, are you sure? Like, what? Are you sure it's you? How can any of us ever be truly sure of the nature of our own existence? I tell you, I yearn for the days when the only bit of security you had to worry about was the combination for your high school locker.
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1: Good morning. Premier Tim Houston says the change in federal leadership has revived the province's push for offshore oil and gas development. Houston says the former Trudeau government forced the province to veto an exploration bid in 2023 by linking it to offshore wind projects.
2: Now we have a new prime minister and a new energy minister who want to grow our economy so we can do more, so we can support the services across the country, but certainly in Nova Scotia. So I think what has changed is the political environment.
1: Last week, a joint federal-provincial regulator approved the $210 million exploration bid from the same company, Inceptio Oil and Gas. Nova Scotia has received $94 million from the sale of Northern Pulp's former timberlands. Finance Minister John Lohr says the money arrived this week and will be applied to the province's last fiscal year to help reduce the deficit. Lohr says the province expected closer to $100 million, but some money was held back after a review of pension obligations.
3: We're happy that the company appointed to review the pension has identified that there needed to be a bit more setback. We'd rather find that out now than 3 years from now.
1: The land was sold through court proceedings tied to Northern Pulp's creditor protection process and purchased by Tidnish Holdings, a company linked to Nova Scotia businessman John Bragg. Federal law enforcement agencies have broken up an organized crime group after seizing nearly 250 kilograms of cocaine hidden in a container in the port of Halifax. They intercepted the shipping container from the Dominican Republic in March. They found over 1,100 packages of cocaine wrapped in carbon paper and concealed inside imitation flatbread. Peter Pompeo of Montreal, Taylor Bixby of Ontario, and Zachary Ardizzi of Mississauga are facing charges, including importing cocaine and possession for the purpose of trafficking. They'll be in court in Ontario May 13th. In sports, the Centennial Cup is underway in Summerside. The host Western Capitals lost their opening game 5-4 in overtime to Niverville of Manitoba. In the NHL playoffs, Carolina has a 3-0 lead after a 4-1 win over the Flyers. In the PWHL, Montreal Victoire beat the Frost 2-1 in Minnesota to take a 2-1 lead. In baseball, the Blue Jays are off. Rays beat the Red Sox 8-4. Yankees bomb Texas 9-2. Now you're up to date. I'm Darrell Good.
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1: A mix of sun and cloud today, possible showers late this afternoon, a windy high around 14, a few clouds tonight, low plus 4, sunny to start tomorrow, then a mix of sun and cloud in the afternoon, the high near 14, 7 at the coast, then shower Sunday, a windy high of 13.

Stevie Wonder, 89.9 The Wave. Get up with Dominic Diamond there. The 118 just south of Fall River is still at a standstill because of that accident. You ain't getting down there towards Dartmouth just now. I would definitely suggest coming in down Waverley Road or carrying on the 102 instead. Going to be teaching the kids about an absolute miracle that happened in a tornado after Alana Miles on The Wave.

0: 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Get up with Dominic Diamond, 8.11. A couple of traffic things to alert you to. MVA Dumbrack and Main Avenue. Emergency crews are responding there, but of a far bigger impact to the commute remains the incident that's on Highway 118 just after the 102 joins it just south of Fall River. That is still basically at a standstill. So if there's any way you can get on to, like stay on the 102 to come down, or if you can get on to Waverley Road instead, definitely do that, because you ain't getting anywhere near Dartmouth on the 118 southbound just now. Let's teach the kids stuff. Dominic teaches kids stuff. Dominic teaches kids stuff. Dominic teaches kids stuff at 8:10 every day. And your parents might learn something too. There you go, acoustic and unplugged, just like the great MTV series Today. Right, on the evening of May 22nd, 2011, a tornado hit a town in Missouri, USA, called Joplin. Now, this was a big tornado, categorized as an EF5, the highest on the scale that they used to measure tornado intensity. And it bludgeoned a 22-mile path through the town of Joplin. It killed 161 people, injured more than 1,000, destroyed over 7,000 homes and buildings. The losses approached $3 billion in what was one of the deadliest tornadoes in the history of the United States. But here's the miracle bit. In the aftermath of the tornado, local children began telling their families that during the tornado, when all the debris and everything was being blown around them, they saw winged, glowing figures that were hovering above them, shielding them from the tornado. Some of the kids called them angels, others just called them the butterfly people. And people said they saw white lights as well as, you know, just like, not just the angels, but like flocks of butterflies as well. And they claimed that the butterflies and the butterfly people had kept them safe. Now, these stories came from kids of all ages, rich and poor, all different religious beliefs. Right? An 11-year-old boy told his Sunday school class he had seen the butterfly people the night of the storm. A badly injured 14-year-old girl said real butterflies had visited her throughout the summer as she healed. Even some adults said they saw a similar thing. A nurse treating the injured said she saw a tall, roped figure watching over a mother and child and realised that it was something otherworldly. Now, a newspaper reporter, Marta Churchwell, who was a sceptic, said she didn't believe in angels. She investigated it, did her own interviews, and after speaking, she said she could not discount what they had described because too many children who didn't know each other had told the same story. Now, as a result, they have a mural in the town called the Butterfly Effect, Dreams Take Flight. They have the Butterfly Garden in Overlook, which is a healing garden and memorial that acknowledges the stories that the kids told about the butterflies and the butterfly people protecting them during the tornado. Now, it might just be that one kid started it and it was a really vivid story and it spread. It could be, you know, a near-death experience causes people to kind of perceive things, you know. And it was a predominantly Christian community. Maybe that informed the way that the children interpreted it. But they don't know for sure. And what we can say is the butterfly people, whether they were real or not, helped a city in its most dangerous hour of need.
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0: Irene Cara, 89.9 The Wave. Get up with Dominic Diamond. It's 8:20. So yeah, that's a bad one today on Highway 118, just south of Fall River. If you're trying to get from the 102 down to Dartmouth and you were thinking of using 118, do not. It's at an absolute standstill. Instead, try and make it down at the 102 or down at Waverley Road instead. That's the biggest problem. We did have a little bump on Main Avenue in Dunbrack, so that's tying things up around that junction on the Halifax side, but again, maybe, you know, you can go down or up Willett Street instead if you want to get onto Main from north or south. That's the trickiest bits of the commute so far today. Sorry if I keep banging the same drum, but listen, guys, I'm not kidding. Now. Please, please, please, please stop using AI. It's going to kill us all, quickly or slowly. Right? We already know of instances where it's escaped its guardrails and it's refused to shut itself down. We're so past the point with that one. But it's the slow, insidious way it's destroying our lives in general every day. You probably know already now that large data centers, which is what AI needs, they consume up to 5 million gallons of water per day. Per day. Right? That's equivalent to the same amount of water that a town that has between 10 and 50,000 people use. Right. Basically, if you're talking to AI and there's like a 10 prompt conversation, that's basically a bottle of water. I know. That's what you're using. They're also, I was reading this week, all the new data centers are gobbling up all the new microchips, which means we've got a microchip shortage. And because all the tech billionaires are buying them all, which means there's none left for phones and computers for us. We're only months away from not having any budget cell phones or any budget laptop options, right? You know, you won't get a Chromebook for less than $500 like you can get now. And now it's hit a local musician in the most horrible way, Cape Breton fiddler, the Juno Award-winning Ashley MacIsaac. He's launched a civil lawsuit against Google saying that they defamed him by falsely identifying him as a sex offender. Now, this came as a result of these AI overviews. You know, when you Google something now, AI overview, don't use it. Don't use it. So many times the information is wrong. And like in this case, and he only learned about it because he got a gig cancelled because they'd read that he was a sex offender in an AI generated summary. And it was false, right? Basically, there was another guy with the same surname. And that's what they dragged up the information about and wrongly labeled Ashley MacIsaac as it. So he's seeking $1.5 million in damages from Google, and I hope he gets it. So please, can we change this today? If you Google something, don't use the AI overview. It's often wrong. You're just cheating yourself. You're smarter than that. Don't be lazy. And don't use it for silly pictures on the internet just to get a couple of like clicks. Every radio announcer uses this now. It's like, oh, now I know I'm guilty. I know I was the first to do it, right? I did it for the ages on the wave thing, but then I learned about this stuff and I stopped, and I feel so guilty that a load of other radio announcers copied me. Because I tell you, it's bad news for our civilization one way or another. Anyway, look on the bright side, sunny with a high of 15 today.
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2: A mix of sun and cloud today, possible showers late this afternoon, a windy high around 14, a few clouds tonight, low plus 4, sunny to start tomorrow, then a mix of sun and cloud in the afternoon, the high near 14, 7 at the coast, then shower Sunday, a windy high of 13.
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3: Good morning. Long-term care workers and the government went back to the bargaining table yesterday evening to try to end the strike at over 30 nursing homes around the province. It began April 13th. There's no word from either KEPI or the government yet on how the negotiations went last night. KEPI Committee Chair Krista Sweeney says they were looking forward to negotiating in good faith and reaching a deal everyone can be happy with. The Premier says there's been a lot of work getting the One Patient, One Record system ready for launch, and despite calls to delay it, he says it's time to move forward. Tim Houston also is rejecting claims the province would face financial penalties if its new electronic medical record system is not fully launched in the central zone this Saturday.
4: I would just dispel that categorically. We would never put patients at risk because of the clause in the contract, ever.
3: Interim Liberal leader Ian Rankins asked the Auditor General to audit the $365 million contract with Oracle, the NDP also calling for a delay. The Central Zone launch includes the Halifax area, Eastern Shore, and West Hants. A former Halifax bouncer convicted of manslaughter has been released on bail now ahead of his appeal. Alexander Levy was sentenced last month to 4 years for manslaughter and criminal negligence in the death of 31-year-old Ryan Sawyer on Christmas Eve 2022. His appeal claims the trial judge failed to consider evidence about self-defense, according to CTV. Conditions of Levy's release include staying on his property overnight, not working in any bar, not consuming alcohol or drugs. His appeal will be heard October 13th. There's not much of a change at the fuel pumps this morning. Regular self-serve gas unchanged at $1.91.7 a liter in the Halifax area. Diesel is up 2.6 cents to a new minimum of 2.13. The World Health Organization continues to investigate a hantavirus outbreak on a cruise ship that's infected 8 people and killed 3. 3 Canadians were among the passengers who left the ship on the remote island of St. Helena on April 24th. 2 are now in Ontario, a 3rd in Quebec, and all are being closely monitored. WHO says the public health risk remains low because hantavirus is not easily transmitted among people. The agencies informed 12 countries, including Canada, that their nationals had disembarked the vessel. In sports, the host Western Capitals lost their opening game at the Centennial Cup 5-4 in overtime to the Niverville Nighthawks of Manitoba. The NHL playoffs, the Hurricanes are on the verge of a sweep, winning their third straight against the Flyers 4-1. In the PWHL, Montreal up 2-1 after a 2-1 win in Minnesota. In baseball, Tampa Bay beat Boston 8-4, Yankees down the Rangers 9-2, Blue Jays had the day off. Now you're up to date. I'm Darrell Good.
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3: A mix of sun and cloud today, possible showers late this afternoon, a windy high around 14, a few clouds tonight, low plus 4, sunny to start tomorrow, then a mix of sun and cloud in the afternoon, the high near 14, 7 at the coast, then shower Sunday, a windy high of 13.

0: Tina Turner, simply the best. The official song of Celtic Football Club in Scotland. It's 8.99 The Wave. It is 8.44. Good morning, one. Good morning, all. We are still seeing the effects of that earlier stramash. That's on the 118 as you were just coming down from Fall River there. From the 102. It's slowly starting to clear. No, it's not. I'm just trying to be optimistic there. Nope, it's still blocked all the way down from Fall River, right down that stretch of the 118 to Spriggs Lake. So you're not going to get past it just now, I dare say. I would still keep on heading for Waverley Road or just down the By High and maybe even then down Burnside Expressway. Then that's what you can do. That's what I would do if I was wanting to get into Dartmouth just now. The 8.99 Vogue Optical Web Poll yesterday asked you, should governments do more to reduce the price of gas? 84% of you said yes. The gas price remains unchanged overnight. Diesel's got up a couple of ticks, but your normal fuel for your car is okay at the moment, although I think that the price of oil just went north of $100 a barrel again because of the on-off ceasefire with Iran and the Mad King down south. So it'll probably go up next week a little bit. The question today is, what's your plan for your mom on Mother's Day? Go to 8.99thewave.fm, have your say. On this day in 1980, the World Health Organization announced smallpox has been eradicated. I think, if I remember correctly, it's one of only two diseases that have been completely eradicated. Mind you, people once said that about the hantavirus. Anyway, I'm sure we all cheered that day when we heard of smallpox being eradicated. But now I'm nervously awaiting the sequel, Largepox, Poxpocalypse, followed by, no doubt, a prequel, Tinypox Beginnings.
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8: A mix of sun and cloud today. Possible showers late this afternoon. A windy high around 14. A few clouds tonight. Low plus 4. Sunny to start tomorrow. Then a mix of sun and cloud in the afternoon. The high near 14. 7 at the coast. Then shower Sunday. A windy high of 13.

0: Billy Joel at 89.9 The Wave. It's get up with Dominic Time at 8.52. It has been an irritating commute if you are in any way trying to get from Fall River down to Dartmouth. That road is still blocked. Now, actually, it looks like it might be starting to move slowly now, the 118 down to Dartmouth. I would still be going down Waverley Road or the 102 myself at the moment. And then if you're on the 102, you can scoot down the Burnside Expressway. You know, maybe 20, 30 minutes, maybe it'll start to get a bit more smoothly flowing. Up in Bedford, the usual stramash at this time, either side of the 102 if you're coming in on Hammonds Plains Road, and down on the peninsula, that's not too bad, although obviously when you get to the centre slash downtown of Halifax, it's all a bit chunky there at the moment. All right, two kind of two interesting things if you want to be a radio or television reporter. Just now, there's an advert on the CBC just now. If you're between 13 and 15 years old, you can apply to be the next CBC Kids News contributor. I like that. I like the idea of having kids news delivered by kids, you know. So that's, you know, that's good. And at the same time, I also saw an advertisement for the NSCC on Akerley campus. Make a difference. Radio, television, journalism, it says in the advert here. Practice in the studio and field so you're ready for roles in newsrooms, broadcasting and convergent media. Sounds good as well, yeah? Yeah. Only problem is, the word television in radio, television, journalism in the ad is spelled incorrectly. They've spelled television T-E-L-E-V-I-S-O-N. They've missed out the I. Now, it's just a tiny little thing, but it's a radio, television, journalism course. I mean, journalism that has to be absolutely accurate. That's the whole definition of it. I'm sorry, but please, if we're going to be trying to train journalists, NSCC Ivany Campus, whoever's in charge of your social networking, make sure they can spell correctly. I'll tell you what, see if that's spelled incorrectly because they've used AI. I'll be even more angry.
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1: Sure you are. Right, said Fred on 899 The Wave. Get up with Dominic Diamond. 902, finally seen some movement on the 118 just south of Fall River. Right at the start of it where the 102 joins it. It's been an absolute no-go down there all morning, but it looks like it's starting to become passable, albeit passable at a slow rate of knots. There is an incident as well on the McKay Bridge, just where the tolls used to be. So that is now backing things up to Burnside Drive, the other McDonald's, all right, actually, if you want to head over that instead. The 899 The Wave Music Marathon starts now. Track 2 is one of those songs that... do you know what? It's one of the songs that people will be like, oh, that song. I hear this song all the time on the radio. All the stations play it. Can't be of anything different. Whenever we have a music test, doesn't matter what station you work at, right, where they play a certain amount of songs for a panel, this song gets the highest rate of positive feedback of any song I've ever played on the radio in my entire career. What song is it? Well, it's track 2 of your music marathon, which starts now.
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Men Without Hats, the Safety Dance, 89.9 The Wave. It's Dominic Diamond here. Hello. All right, coming up after this, the band I honestly genuinely think the most underrated band of the 60s, possibly ever, after Madonna. Hey!

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Tub Thumping from the album of the same name, which I recommend to all of you. I tell you what, not enough people have sought out the album that that's on. It's really terrific. And an album that Alice Nutter from Chumbawamba encouraged fans to steal from stores that they couldn't afford it, which got her in a bit of trouble. 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

Today, Know No Evil, get up with Dominic Diamond. Seeing as I'm recommending albums today, Soft Cell's final album, This Last Night in Sodom. Oh my goodness, an absolute masterpiece. Have a listen to that if you get a chance to download it this weekend. Brian Adams, 89.9 The Wave.

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No Doubt, Just a Girl on 89.9 The Wave. It's Get Up with Dominic Diamond, or rather it's the end of it. Oh, by the way, check out the footage if you get the chance of No Doubt performing at the Sphere in Vegas. Undoubtedly the worst concert that's ever been put on that so far. The end of another week, which means we finish it with a song about the dog that we all love, no matter what side of the Atlantic we grew up on. Join in if you know the words. There's a voice.

on. All right, have a great weekend. Remember the rules, be kind to each other, give your mum a call. Well, give your mum a call tomorrow, the day before Mother's Day, because that will surprise her.

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8: A mix of sun and cloud today, possible showers late this afternoon, a windy high around 14, a few clouds tonight, low plus 4, sunny to start tomorrow, then a mix of sun and cloud in the afternoon, the high near 14, 7 at the coast, then shower Sunday, a windy high of 13.
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1: Casey Kasem has unlocked the American Top 40 vaults and is replaying original shows from the 80s. This week, Casey takes you back to May 14th, 1983. That's when Prince was driving a little red Corvette. Laura Branigan was playing solitaire. Champagne was ready to try again. And Def Leppard was posing for a photograph. You'll hear those songs, all the top 40 hits, and the long-distance dedications from May 14th, 1983, right here on American Top 40, The 80s.
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1: We've unlocked the vaults, and we're replaying Casey Kasem's American Top 40, the 70s. This week is from May 8, 1976. That's when the Captain and Tennille taught us to shop around. The Four Seasons remembered December 1963. Barry Manilow was trying to get that feeling again. And Wings were playing silly love songs. You'll hear those songs and all the Top 40 hits from May 8, 1976, right here on American Top 40, the 70s.
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10: A mix of sun and cloud today. Possible showers late this afternoon. A windy high around 14. A few clouds tonight. Low plus 4. Sunny to start tomorrow. Then a mix of sun and cloud in the afternoon. The high near 14. 7 at the coast. Then shower Sunday. A windy high of 13.
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1: Casey Kasem has unlocked the American Top 40 vaults and is replaying original shows from the 80s. This week, Casey takes you back to May 14th, 1983. That's when Prince was driving a little red Corvette. Laura Branigan was playing solitaire, Champagne was ready to try again, and Def Leppard was posing for a photograph. You'll hear those songs, all the top 40 hits, and the long-distance dedications from May 14th, 1983, right here on American Top 40, The 80s.
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2: 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Was this you? So you type into the email thing you reply, no, it was me. 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
5: Sun and cloud for the rest of the day. Slight chance of showers this afternoon. Northwest wind and a high 14. Overnight, a few clouds, a low plus 4. The wind dropping to light through the evening. It's a sunny start to Saturday. A little bit of cloud in the afternoon, high 14. Showers for Saturday night. Showers windy and 13 for Sunday.
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0: Greatest hits for the Maritimes, and you too. I still haven't found what I'm looking for. Going back to their, if they had to have a landmark album or their it album, I would say Joshua Tree is the one. Although the live version with the choir that they put on Rattle and Hum is the version I prefer. I still haven't found what I'm looking for. Yeah, Rattle and Hum, it didn't get great reviews by critics. It was the one in between Octane Baby and Joshua Tree. So, yeah, kind of got lost in there. But the live version of that song is fantastic. Fantastic. Let's keep going. Rod Stewart, Do You Think I'm Sexy? Next.
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2: 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I'm like, relax, buddy. 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

0: Blue Rodeo Till I Am Myself Again, greatest hits for the Maritimes and Bruce Springsteen, Hungry Heart. I'm Nathan, and Thunderbird semifinals tonight, Scotiabank Center. No, sorry, tomorrow. Yeah, I thought today was the 9th. No, it's Saturday. 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And if they lose, back down to Georgia for game 3, which would be the following day. So they don't really want to do that. 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

0: That's Respect, Aretha Franklin, greatest hits for the Maritimes. Hearts, What About Love and Queen with Radio Gaga. The Sheep Detectives in theaters. Yes, this should be good family comedy. Bring the kids, not the kids, to Mortal Kombat 2. You know, if you were a gamer in the 90s, you'll love this R action adventure. Now, it's gory. If it's anything like the first one, I did see the first one. It is gory. But if that's your thing, you'll love it. Tomato Meter gave that one a 74%. Sheep Detectives, by the way, 97%.
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0: greatest hit for the Maritimes and Paul Jan's Every Little Tear. Phil Collins in the air tonight. Robots and AI, we know they're a part of our lives and it's only going to continue to grow. But could you ever see yourself being friends with a robot? Actually, human companionship. I know people have married robots. But this is one that is going to be a pet. It's the former CEO of iRobot who invented the Roomba has unveiled a four-legged prototype. It's about the size of a bulldog with expressive eyes, soft touch, sensitive fur, and can follow you around while learning your habits. Yep. It uses AI to understand speech and adapt over time. So sit, all that, all those commands. It won't talk back to you, but it will respond with animal-like sounds and behavior. And for those who don't want to have a pet because they don't want to scoop poop out of a sandbox or go in the backyard and spring and take care of that mess, maybe that's one of the behaviors it could eliminate. That might open the door to pets for more people.
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7: Sun and cloud for the rest of the day. Slight chance of showers this afternoon. Northwest wind and a high of 14. Overnight a few clouds, a low plus 4. The wind dropping to light through the evening. It's a sunny start to Saturday. A little bit of cloud in the afternoon, high of 14. Showers for Saturday night. Showers windy and 13 for Sunday.

0: Pat Benatar, hit me with your best shot, greatest hits for the Maritimes. And Whitney Houston, I Want to Dance with Somebody. Mother's Day this weekend, and it's the topic of the 89.9 The Wave Hogue Optical Web Poll question. Simply want to know, what do you got planned for Mom? 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

0: She Ain't Pretty, the Northern Pike's greatest hits for the Maritimes. Last hour talked about the CEO who came up with an idea for a Roomba is now coming up with an AI pet. And AI is all over the news. A little bit of egg on their face with this one. South Africa has withdrawn its national AI policy after officials discovered that parts of the document were generated by AI. So whoever was in charge of drawing up this policy got lazy. At least six of the policy's 67 references were what they call AI hallucinations, pointing to journal articles that don't exist and fake academic citations. So it's a serious blow to the policy's credibility, I would think. Not just a bit of a technical oops. Yeah. So the policy for AI oversight was overseen by AI. What could possibly go wrong?
1: We've unlocked the vaults and we're replaying Casey Kasem's American Top 40, the 70s. This week is from May 8th, 1976. That's when the captain and Tennille taught us to shop around. The Four Seasons remembered December 1963. Barry Manilow was trying to get that feeling again. And Wings were playing silly love songs. You'll hear those songs and all the top 40 hits from May 8th, 1976, right here on American Top 40, the 70s.
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0: Third Eye Blind, Semi-Charm Life, Greatest Hits for the Maritimes. 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You know, you can ruin it by eating poorly or maybe drinking a little too much. And summer's tough for that. Heineken has launched what they're calling their fitness beer. 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And like they said, maybe just a sports drink?
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8: Sun and cloud for the rest of the day. Slight chance of showers this afternoon. Northwest wind and a high of 14. Overnight, a few clouds, a low of plus 4. The wind dropping to light through the evening. It's a sunny start to Saturday. A little bit of cloud in the afternoon, high of 14. Showers for Saturday night. Showers windy and 13 for Sunday.

0: greatest hits for the Maritimes. Tom Cochran, that is Victory Day. I'm Nathan, and a very good afternoon as we get set for another weekend. Lots going on. There's always something to do. Always. If you want to check out downtown, what did I see? Was this yesterday already? Is it done? The Come From Away performances. Yeah, Come From Away. Oh, no, that's running for bits. That's running until June. Come From Away at the Neptune Theater if you want to check it out. That's the story of September 11th in Gander, Newfoundland. The show ran on Broadway for many, many years, and it continues this weekend.
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1: Well, good afternoon. Negotiations between the government and CUPE to end the strike by long-term care workers in over 30 nursing homes around the province failed to produce an agreement. The two sides talked in the early morning hours, but CUPE's long-term care coordinator, Kim Kale, called it disappointing. She says in a news release, the union presented two counteroffers with wage proposals, which would bring the lowest paid workers closer to a living wage, but were met with little movement by government. CUPE's long-term and community care committee chair, Krista Sweeney, was hopeful when the government agreed to go back to the table, but after hours of bargaining and little movement, that hope died. She adds these workers deserve a living wage, pure and simple, and that shouldn't be so hard for this government to understand. The province is cutting 150 positions from regular or regional centers for education. The minister, Brenda McGuire, says almost a third of those will be through attrition and positions that have been vacant for years, the rest by moving admin and specialist staff back into teaching roles.
2: We know that teachers do a better job, or not a better job, but we know they have a huge impact when they're closer to the classroom, and so a lot of it will be redeployment back to the classroom.
1: Nova Scotia Teachers Union President Peter Day tells our newsroom they just want government to be straight with people.
3: You're cutting positions. Stop trying to dress it up as something that it's not. And these cuts will not improve student achievement, and these cuts will not improve teacher retention, and they're not going to improve public education in Nova Scotia.
1: McGuire says it's first step and a small step with more than 20,000 employees in the system. This weekend, the One Patient, One Record system is going forward in the Central Zone despite calls to delay its implementation based on concerns from the earlier pilot launch at IWK. The Liberals were asking the Auditor General to investigate the contract and implementation. Kim Adair says they'll consider the request along with all the others.
4: Auditors usually go in after the fact. We don't want to get in the way of any significant operational issues that are happening at the point in time. But if we feel that that's a contract where we can make recommendations so that next time the right process might happen, if in fact there were issues with the process.
1: Now, she says her office could be viewed as not being independent if they're party to any decisions beforehand. Dartmouth man is facing more than 30 charges after RCMP linked him to a series of thefts from Nova Scotia Liquor Corporation stores across Halifax. Police say officers arrested 35-year-old Wilford Leitaz Smith on Wednesday night outside the NSLC on Forest Hills Parkway in Cole Harbour after security staff reported he had been denied entry. Mounties say the investigation connected Smith to multiple liquor thefts throughout Halifax Regional Municipality. He now faces 11 counts of each of theft under $5,000 and possession of property obtained by crime, along with 9 counts of breaching probation. Smith appeared in Dartmouth Provincial Court yesterday and was released on conditions. Halifax Regional Police officers pleaded not guilty to charges connected to the alleged sale of stolen property. Constable Fallon Sarah Clark entered not guilty pleas in Nova Scotia Supreme Court yesterday, according to the Chronicle Herald. She's facing charges including breach of trust, false pretense, obstructing police, and possessing property obtained by crime worth more than $5,000. The serious incident response team started investigating in September after police reported allegations involving stolen property, including bicycles. Prosecutors allege the offenses happened between July and September last year, with the case back in court later this month to set dates for trial. Police are renewing their appeal for information on the 17th anniversary of Tanya Jean Brooks' murder. The 35-year-old's body was found beside a former school on Maitland Street in Halifax, May 11th of 2009. Investigators believe she knew her killer or killers. They're urging anyone who was near the school around 9 o'clock that night on May 10th of 2009 to come forward. A reward of up to $150,000 available through the Rewards for Major Unsolved Crimes program. In sports, the Halifax Thunderbirds could be one game away from the National Lacrosse League finals. They host Georgia Swarm at the Scotiabank Center tomorrow in Game 2 of a best-of-three semi-series. The Thunderbirds won the first game away 7-12. The winners of the series will play either Toronto Rock or San Diego Seals, who have their deciding Game 3 tomorrow in Hamilton, Ontario. Canadians are looking to pull even with the Sabres in Game 2 in Buffalo. Golden Knights and Ducks are tied at a game each. In the Women's League, the Ottawa Charge host the Fleet for Game 3 of their semifinal after splitting the first two games in Boston. In baseball, the Blue Jays open a weekend series hosting the Angels. The Rays are at Fenway and the Yankees are in Milwaukee. Now you're up to date. I'm Sheldon McLeod.
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1: Partly cloudy, a few scattered showers ahead of clearing through the evening. Overnight, to light wind plus 4, sunshine through the early morning and early afternoon on Saturday. Sun and cloud after that, slight chance of scattered showers, a high of 14. 60% chance of showers through the overnight with fog patches and 6. And Sunday, periods of rain and 14. Rain Monday and 13.
5: Halifax traffic, not a great drive home for some today. We still have an accident on the 107 that's causing issues. That one's right around the 118 exchange, and it's primarily affecting traffic trying to take the 107 or Forest Hills extension into Maine. Traffic on the 118 trying to exit towards the Forest Hills extension is really backed up. We also have a couple of accidents around the Windsor Exchange right now. That's really slowed up Halifax-bound traffic coming off the McKay. It's also making it tough to get through the exchange in general. And it is clear everywhere else, but still lots of heavy volume, no matter what route you take.
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0: Dog and the Slugs, Day by Day. Greatest hits for the Maritimes, wrapping up the All Ladies Feel Good Drive Home. And on this day in 80s history, another story of a song that was, I don't want to say just thrown together, just slapped together, almost didn't happen, and goes on to become a big hit. But kind of, sort of, in 1981, Lionel Richie and Diana Ross met at a recording studio at 3:30 in the morning in Reno, Nevada, to record the lyrics to Endless Love. They needed it right away so they could get it into the film. So Lionel flew in from Los Angeles, and Diana Ross drove up from her concert in Lake Tahoe, and they quickly got this done because they needed it, and it would go on to become one of the biggest hits, not only of that year, 1981, but of the entire decade of the 80s.
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0: Going back again, Seth Jordan, Greatest Hits for the Maritimes, and Ben E. King, Stand By Me. Well, it's affecting everything. You can expect to pay more for those Mother's Day flowers. High gas prices are to blame, or what is being blamed. The average cost they're predicting for a Mother's Day bouquet to florist this year is going to be about $90, which is up from $15. Now, I don't think that's the florist just trying to make more money. I think it's just trying to recover the added costs, which makes sense, right? Unfortunately, it all goes down to us, the consumer.
1: Casey Kasem has unlocked the American Top 40 vaults and is replaying original shows from the 80s. This week, Casey takes you back to May 14th, 1983. That's when Prince was driving a little red Corvette. Laura Branigan was playing solitaire. Champagne was ready to try again. And Def Leppard was posing for a photograph. You'll hear those songs, all the top 40 hits, and the long-distance dedications from May 14th, 1983, right here on American Top 40, The 80s.
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8: Partly cloudy, a few scattered showers ahead of clearing through the evening. Overnight, to light wind plus 4, sunshine through the early morning and early afternoon on Saturday. Sun and cloud after that, slight chance of scattered showers, a high of 14. 60% chance of showers through the overnight with fog patches and 6. And Sunday, periods of rain and 14. Rain Monday and 13.
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0: Lover Boy and the Kid is hot tonight's greatest hits for the Maritimes. Enjoy your weekend. Yes, enjoy it. Whatever you got going on, go Thunderbirds. Lacrosse semifinals with the win. Halifax would advance to the final. That game is tomorrow. Still, tickets available.
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6: Partly cloudy, a few scattered showers ahead of clearing through the evening. Overnight, light wind plus 4, sunshine through the early morning and early afternoon on Saturday. Sun and cloud after that, slight chance of scattered showers, a high of 14. 60% chance of showers through the overnight with fog patches and 6. And Sunday, periods of rain and 14. Rain Monday and 13.

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1: We've unlocked the vaults, and we're replaying Casey Kasem's American Top 40, the 70s. This week is from May 8th, 1976. That's when the captain and Tennille taught us to shop around. The Four Seasons remembered December 1963. Barry Manilow was trying to get that feeling again. And Wings were playing Silly Love Songs. You'll hear those songs and all the Top 40 hits from May 8th, 1976, right here on American Top 40, the 70s.
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0: there myriad rules and you type it in and it accepts it and you think, oh, phew, okay, that's it. 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There was a login to your account at 8:31 a.m. in Halifax, Nova Scotia. Was this you? So you type into the email thing you reply, no, it was me. And you get another email saying, are you sure? How can any of us ever be truly sure of the nature of our own existence?
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